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1: And you know who I want to thank? I want to thank me. For believing in me and doing what they say.

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1: It's worldwide.
0: She's got that look in her eyes.
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